0: and pop culture. You take me there. Welcome to Pop Crush Nights.
1: I was younger and I was smarter then. You got me. Do you ever make plans like a week in advance, 2 weeks in advance, day of? You're like, why did I make that plan?
2: I'm actually really glad that you reminded me because I need to follow up on something probably right now.
1: It's awful. But why do we do this? When they're like, oh, hey, do you want to come to this thing like 2 weeks from now? And you're like, oh my God, that sounds amazing. Oh, that sounds so much fun. And then day of, you're like, why in the heck did I agree to do that?
2: How am I supposed to predict where my energy level is going to be 2 weeks away from now?
1: Literally. Oh, it's awful. But also, how do you get out of it? Is it bad to cancel? It is bad to cancel, right?
2: Yeah, you have to go. You have to go.
1: Fine.

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1: Trivia time. Lauren Snap, Donnie Meacham. Hit us with your guesses. Slide into the DMs right there on the Pop Crush app. Here is the question. This item is something that we all sit on without even thinking twice, but it's actually dirtier than a toilet seat. So what do you sit on that is dirtier than a toilet seat? What's your guess?
2: Your car seat, because you're eating and like you're jumping coffee and dirt and grime because you're working out. Yes, I'm going to go with car seat.
1: Okay, well, car seat is wrong. Think about it. Hit us up in the DMs right there on the Pop Crush app. I've got the answer. It's coming up.
0: We're one tap away. 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
7: Heartland weather.
8: Here we go. Scattered showers and thunderstorms tonight. Nothing severe. Look for a light east breeze and low temperatures in the mid-50s. Mostly cloudy and noticeably colder tomorrow. That northwest wind will hover around 10 as high temperatures struggle to get out of the low 60s. Mostly cloudy tomorrow night with low temperatures in the mid-40s. And then partly cloudy on Wednesday. Look for a light east breeze and high temperatures in the low 60s. For WeatherWatch 12, I'm Chief Meteorologist Jeff Weller on Mix 96.
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1: Lauren Snap, Donnie Meacham. It is trivia time, and the question was, what is it that you sit on every single day? And you don't think twice about it, but it's actually dirtier than a toilet seat. And the answer is movie theater seats. A movie theater seat is apparently a colony of bacteria. It makes me really, honestly, just gag. Because I'm eating popcorn when I'm in a movie theater seat. And I'm just like, oh, I didn't wash my hands.
2: Yeah, but also, like, I know friends that have done things in movie theater seats. You know what? That makes complete total sense.
1: Whoa.
2: Yeah, and it was during Marley and Me. Like, what?
1: Give me a break.
2: Why aren't you watching Marley and Me?
1: Get out of here, Donnie.

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1: All right, Becca, she's dropping into the DM. She says, you know what? I stopped screen creeping after I watched a grown man sob on an airplane while watching A Dog's Purpose.
2: Oh my God,
1: I was also crying.
2: Oh, have you seen A Dog's Purpose? There's like, I think there's three of them. It's so, first of all, I went on a date for A Dog's Purpose.
1: Ooh.
2: Not the best idea because I am sobbing. And not just like a little bit of like a tear here or there. I'm literally going, I'm dry heaving. And the guy that was there was looking around because the theater was packed. And he was so embarrassed that I was dry heaving.
1: Did you get a second date?
2: No, of course not. What do you mean? There was no purpose to there. He was a dog. He had no purpose.

0: Texas Pop Crush.
1: Do you like feet, Lauren?
2: Not really. Baby feet. Yeah, I love baby feet.
1: Ooh,
2: that's it.
1: Baby feet. Is it true they actually smell like Fritos? Isn't that what they say? Or is that dog feet?
2: That's dog feet.
1: Oh, so not
2: I also like dog feet. My dog's feet.
1: Okay, so wrong there again. But it turns out maybe feet rubs. Feet rubs, if you're like, two. You know what? Everything's going. You know what? We're going to make it even easier than foot rubs. It improves your sex life, says Kelly Ripa and Mark Consuelos. But maybe that's why I'm not having any, because I'm not rubbing your feet.
2: I mean, you're not rubbing my feet, but also I'm not rubbing your feet. And we're not rubbing our own feet. We are really just not having great sex lives right now, apparently. Yeah.
1: No, it's rough. Feet.
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13: Heartland weather. Here we go. Scattered showers and thunderstorms tonight. Nothing severe. Look for a light east breeze and low temperatures in the mid-50s. Mostly cloudy and noticeably colder tomorrow. That northwest wind will hover around 10 as high temperatures struggle to get out of the low 60s. Mostly cloudy tomorrow night with low temperatures in the mid-40s. And then partly cloudy on Wednesday. Look for a light east breeze and high temperatures in the low 60s. For WeatherWatch 12, I'm Chief Meteorologist Jeff Weller on Mix 96.
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1: What up, it's Donnie. Tomorrow night, right here on Pop Crush Night, new singer Cameron Whitcomb. He has the song Kingdom of Fear right now on his Kingdom of Fear tour. One of the most open, honest, and raw singers that are out there right now. But we have him here tomorrow night, 8:15 on Pop Crush Nights.

0: This is your all-access pass to the biggest hits and hottest celebrities. Oh, yeah. Pop Crush Nights.
1: Do you know why I pulled you over? Seriously, like words that you never, ever want to hear. Well, on the Pop Crush app, there's multiple questions that police ask you. The answers are all right there. Why I pulled you over, it's because they want you to rat yourself out.
2: Really?
1: Yeah, every time I've ever been asked why I pulled you over, it's always like, I don't know, sir. I mean, I was going 90 in a 40, but I'm not sure why you pulled me over.
2: Every time that they say, do you know why I pulled you over? I go, oh my gosh, I hope it's jury duty. I've wanted that my whole life.
1: Did you think I was cute? I know I flew by you, so I don't know if you got a good look at me, but did you think I was cute? You want a date?

0: Nights. Do you ever feel bad, like on the weekends, when you tell your friends you just want to stay home?
1: It's Donnie, tough, right? I can't do it, and then I feel bad on Monday morning because I'm just exhausted.
0: Yeah, well, my friends, like, I'm like, guys, I want to stay home, and they're like, yeah, why do you want to stay? Come out with us. And then all of them like swarm text me, and then I feel guilty. It's like, if I tell you I want to stay home tonight because I'm tired of going out and drinking, let me stay home, people.
1: But you're so fun, so I kind of see why they want to drag you out. But I'm proud of you for not caving.
0: I caved every time.
1: I knew you did.
2: We want your hot takes. Tap chat and let it fly.
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11: Heartland weather. Here we go. Scattered showers and thunderstorms tonight. Nothing severe. Look for a light east breeze and low temperatures in the mid-50s. Mostly cloudy and noticeably colder tomorrow. That northwest wind will hover around 10 as high temperatures struggle to get out of the low 60s. Mostly cloudy tomorrow night with low temperatures in the mid-40s. And then partly cloudy on Wednesday. Look for a light east breeze and high temperatures in the low 60s. For WeatherWatch 12, I'm Chief Meteorologist Jeff Weller on Mix 96.
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1: Lauren Snap, Donnie Meacham, and we are ready for some rapid fire trivia.
2: Ooh, hit me here.
1: All right, late night rapid fire trivia. Is your thinking cap on?
2: Yes.
1: All right, see how many of these you can answer.
2: Okay.
1: Who was named after Leonardo da Vinci because his pregnant mom felt him kick while standing in front of a Da Vinci painting?
2: Leonardo DiCaprio.
1: Dang, you're good. Okay. Secretly funded a children's hospital, but did not put his name on it. Who was it?
2: Nicest actor on the planet, Mr. Keanu Reeves.
1: Oh, dang, you're good. All right. Showed up at a random house party in Scotland, did the dishes, and then he dipped.
2: Harry Styles.
1: No, Bill Murray.
2: Okay.
1: Oof, I love that guy. Great documentary is out right now, by the way. All right, so final one. This person is Rob Schneider's daughter.
2: Oh, El King.
1: Dang, Boo Boo, you is good at this game. I love it. Hit us in the DMs with your favorite fun fact tonight. We're playing trivia.

0: 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Check out this pop back on Pop Crush Nights.
1: Even though we both know we're liars and we start each other's fires, we just know that we'll be alright. Even though we kicked out the party 'cause we both hate everybody.

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1: Love is strong, but keep it away from the Grand Canyon. The Grand Canyon National Park on Facebook, they said, please stop using love locks because you're hurting the wildlife there. Just visit the Grand Canyon. 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

0: Crush Nights. 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
1: Don't worry. 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
0: Okay, so a new study, it grinds my gears a little bit. So if you want to be happy, the new study says, just drink water.
2: Get out of here. No.
0: Water? Like, what kind of smart water? Like, what kind of water are we talking about?
2: In the form of an ice cube living inside of your fireball. What?
0: Yeah, the water from my tap, it ain't making me happy. No, there's no way, no.
2: Water under the bridge.
0: Bridges over troubled something. There's water involved.
2: Bridges over troubled water.
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7: Heartland weather. Here we go. Scattered showers and thunderstorms tonight. Nothing severe. Look for a light east breeze and low temperatures in the mid-50s. Mostly cloudy and noticeably colder tomorrow. That northwest wind will hover around 10 as high temperatures struggle to get out of the low 60s. Mostly cloudy tomorrow night with low temperatures in the mid-40s. And then partly cloudy on Wednesday. Look for light east breeze and high temperatures in the low 60s. For WeatherWatch 12, I'm Chief Meteorologist Jeff Weller on Mix 96.
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2: Lauren.
3: Yes?
2: Lauren, she did it.
3: What? What'd I do?
2: Okay, so when you hear your name in a TV show, like, what is your guttural reaction?
3: If I hear my name and I'm not actively in a conversation with you, I immediately panic.
2: Oh, like you did something wrong?
3: Yeah, I'm like, what'd I do? Oh, I know I'm guilty. I don't even know what it was, but it was me.
2: When I hear my name in shows, I get it. I have a visceral reaction. Like, I watch so many crime shows. Donnie murdered her. And I'm like, really, Donnie? First of all, you got caught. How embarrassing. Second of all, you're giving all Donnies a bad name. Like, I get upset. I get mad. I feel it. It affects me.
3: So Donnie has been done dirty because of his name being used in a TV show. Has this happened to you? Because I feel like this is a weird reaction that he is having, and he probably needs your friendship tonight.
2: It's not weird. I bet you. Seriously. If your name is in a TV show and it's not Meredith Grey, you are feeling some sort of way. 1-888-900-5217.

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1: Do you ever look at people's lips and think, God, they've just got a really great smile?
2: Oh, see, I always look at people's lips and I go, you really need some chapstick, baby.
1: I mean, you do love a chapstick.
2: Oh, I love.
1: Okay, so the top ranked lips, Taylor Swift comes in at number two with a perfect pucker. And then Julia Roberts and her trout pout, that is like the next one. But the number one mouth that's smiling is yours.
2: Aww.
1: Yeah.
2: That's sweet.
0: Join the Pop Crush crew. 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
3: Don't stop.
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13: Heartland Weather. Here we go. Scattered showers and thunderstorms tonight. Nothing severe. Look for a light east breeze and low temperatures in the mid-50s. Mostly cloudy and noticeably colder tomorrow. That northwest wind will hover around 10 as high temperatures struggle to get out of the low 60s. Mostly cloudy tomorrow night with low temperatures in the mid-40s. And then partly cloudy on Wednesday. Look for a light east breeze and high temperatures in the low 60s. For WeatherWatch 12, I'm Chief Meteorologist Jeff Weller on Mix 96.
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1: Are you a class mom or a Venmo mom? 1-888-952-17. So there's a Tennessee mom right here in my backyard, and she is reaching out and she's like, look, I don't want to be part of your PTO. I don't want to be part of your PTA. I'm not the room mom. I'm not the team mom. I'm a Venmo mom. And I'm like, you know what? I kind of get that.
2: Yeah, she's like, don't ask me to volunteer. Hit me with whatever the Venmo is. I'll send $5 because that's what I'm going to show up for. But also, I mean, if you're a Venmo listener, Donnie Meacham, hit me up, honey.

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1: Thinking back to my childhood, this is the scent that would probably stick out the most. Cucumber melon body mist. Do you remember cucumber melon?
2: Yes, it was like the curve for women.
1: Yeah. Oh. Yeah, well, my younger self hates this, but it's making a comeback. It's having a resurgence. Apparently, a lot of people are wearing... Really?
2: Oh, I am... I love a mist like that. I'm obsessed with just like a little waft of cucumber. Anything. I love a mist. Love a body spray.
1: Love a mist. All right. Are you into the cucumber mist or are you out? Hit us up in the DMs right there on the Pop Crush app.

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1: We're talking about the Venmo moms tonight. And Erin, she's texting us in from Quad Cities. She's listening in on B100. She goes, hey, Lauren. Hey, Donnie. Everyone has something to give. Time, talent, treasures. Let the parents serve how they can. Not everyone needs to serve in the same way. I kind of agree with that.
2: Oh, my God. Also, it's such a mom answer. Like, it's like, can we all just get along? It's like, no. You just send me a Venmo. That's how we'll get along better over a shot of Fireball.
1: Yeah, or cold hard cash.
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2: Here we go, scattered showers and thunderstorms tonight, nothing severe. Look for a light east breeze and low temperatures in the mid-50s. Mostly cloudy and noticeably colder tomorrow. That northwest wind will hover around 10 as high temperatures struggle to get out of the low 60s. Mostly cloudy tomorrow night with low temperatures in the mid-40s. And then partly cloudy on Wednesday, look for a light east breeze and high temperatures in the low 60s. For WeatherWatch 12, I'm Chief Meteorologist Jeff Weller on Mix 96.
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1: What up, it's Donnie. Tomorrow night, right here on Pop Crush Night, new singer Cameron Whitcomb. He has the song Kingdom of Fear right now on his Kingdom of Fear tour. One of the most open, honest, and raw singers that are out there right now. But we have him here tomorrow night, 8:15 on Pop Crush Nights.

0: stars and pop culture. 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
1: I was younger and I was smarter then. You got me. Do you ever make plans like a week in advance, 2 weeks in advance, day of? You're like, why did I make that plan?
2: I'm actually really glad that you reminded me because I need to follow up on something probably right now.
1: It's awful, but why do we do this? When they're like, oh, hey, do you want to come to this thing like 2 weeks from now? And you're like, oh my God, that sounds amazing. Oh, that sounds so much fun. And then day of, you're like, why in the heck did I agree to do that?
2: How am I supposed to predict where my energy level is going to be 2 weeks away from now?
1: Literally. Oh, it's awful. But also, how do you get out of it? Is it bad to cancel? It is bad to cancel, right?
2: Yeah, you have to go. You have to go.
1: Fine.
3: They say the holy water's watered down, and this town's lost its faith. Our colors will fade eventually. So if our time is running out, day after day, we'll make the mundane a masterpiece. 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
1: Trivia time. Lauren Snap, Donnie Meacham. Hit us with your guesses. Slide into the DMs right there on the Pop Crush app. Here is the question. This item is something that we all sit on without even thinking twice, but it's actually dirtier than a toilet seat. So what do you sit on that is dirtier than a toilet seat? What's your guess?
2: Your car seat, because you're eating and like you're jumping coffee and dirt and grime because you're working out. Yes, I'm gonna go with car seat.
1: Okay, well, car seat is wrong. Think about it. Hit us up in the DMs right there on the Pop Crush app. I've got the answer. It's coming up.
0: Got something to say? Hit the chat button on the Pop Crush app.
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12: Here we go. Scattered showers and thunderstorms tonight. Nothing severe. Look for a light east breeze and low temperatures in the mid-50s. Mostly cloudy and noticeably colder tomorrow. That northwest wind will hover around 10 as high temperatures struggle to get out of the low 60s. Mostly cloudy tomorrow night with low temperatures in the mid-40s. And then partly cloudy on Wednesday. Look for a light east breeze and high temperatures in the low 60s. For WeatherWatch 12, I'm Chief Meteorologist Jeff Weller on Mix 96.
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1: Lauren Snap, Donnie Meacham. It is trivia time, and the question was, what is it that you sit on every single day and you don't think twice about it, but it's actually dirtier than a toilet seat? And the answer is movie theater seats. A movie theater seat is apparently a colony of bacteria. It makes me really, honestly, just gag because I'm eating popcorn when I'm in a movie theater seat. And I'm just like, oh, I didn't wash my hands.
2: Yeah, but also, like, I know friends that have done things in movie theater seats. You know what? That makes complete total sense.
1: Whoa.
2: Yeah, and it was during Marley and Me. Like, what?
1: Give me a break.
2: Why aren't you watching Marley and Me?
1: Get out of here, Donnie.

0: Crush Nights.
1: All right, Becca, she's dropping into the DM. She says, you know what? I stopped screen creeping after I watched a grown man sob on an airplane while watching A Dog's Purpose. Oh my God, I was also crying.
2: Oh, have you seen A Dog's Purpose? There's like, I think there's three of them. It's so, first of all, I went on a date for A Dog's Purpose. Ooh. Not the best idea because I am sobbing. And not just like a little bit of like a tear here or there. I'm literally going, I'm dry heaving. And the guy that was there was looking around because the theater was packed. And he was so embarrassed that I was dry heaving.
1: Did you get a second date?
2: No, of course not. What do you mean? There was no purpose to there. He was a dog. He had no purpose.

0: Crush Nights.
1: Do you like feet, Lauren?
2: Not really. Baby feet. Yeah, I love baby feet.
1: Ooh,
2: that's it.
1: Baby feet. Is it true they actually smell like Fritos? Isn't that what they say? Or is that dog feet?
2: That's dog feet.
1: Oh, so
2: I also like dog feet. My dog's feet.
1: Okay, so wrong there again. But it turns out maybe feet rubs. Feet rubs, if you're like, two. You know what? Everything's going. You know what? Okay, we're going to make it even easier. The foot rubs, it improves your sex life, says Kelly Ripa and Mark Consuelos. But maybe that's why I'm not having any, because I'm not rubbing your feet.
2: I mean, you're not rubbing my feet, but also I'm not rubbing your feet. And we're not rubbing our own feet. We are really just not having great sex lives right now, apparently. Yeah.
1: No, it's rough. Feet.
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2: Heartland weather. Here we go. Scattered showers and thunderstorms tonight. Nothing severe. Look for a light east breeze and low temperatures in the mid-50s. Mostly cloudy and noticeably colder tomorrow. That northwest wind will hover around 10 as high temperatures struggle to get out of the low 60s. Mostly cloudy tomorrow night with low temperatures in the mid-40s. And then partly cloudy on Wednesday. Look for light east breeze and high temperatures in the low 60s. For WeatherWatch 12, I'm Chief Meteorologist Jeff Weller on Mix 96.
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1: What up, it's Donnie. Tomorrow night, right here on Pop Crush Nights, new singer Cameron Whitcomb. He has the song Kingdom of Fear right now on his Kingdom of Fear tour. One of the most open, honest, and raw singers that are out there right now. But we have him here tomorrow night, 8:15 on Pop Crush Nights.
2: New York City's never looked so blue. My friends are hanging out.

0: 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Oh, yeah. Pop Crush Nights.
1: Do you know why I pulled you over? Seriously, like words you never, ever want to hear. Well, on the Pop Crush app, there's multiple questions that police ask you. The answers are all right there. Why I pulled you over is because they want you to rat yourself out.
2: Really?
1: Yeah, every time I've ever been asked why I pulled you over, it's always like, I don't know, sir. I mean, I was going 90 in a 40, but I'm not sure why you pulled me over.
2: Every time that they say, do you know why I pulled you over? I go, oh my gosh, I hope it's jury duty. I've wanted that my whole life.
1: Did you think I was cute? I know I flew by you, so I don't know if you got a good look at me, but did you think I was cute? You want a date?

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1: Do you ever feel bad, like on the weekends, when you tell your friends you just want to stay home?
2: It's Donnie, tough, right? I can't do it. And then I feel bad on Monday morning because I'm just exhausted.
1: Yeah. Well, my friends, like, I'm like, guys, I want to stay home. And they're like, yeah, why don't you stay here? Come out with us. And then all of them like swarm text me. And then I feel guilty. It's like, if I tell you I want to stay home tonight because I'm tired of going out and drinking, let me stay home, people.
2: But you're so fun. So I kind of see why they want to drag you out. But I'm proud of you for not caving.
1: I caved every time.
2: I knew you did.
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10: Heartland West.
11: Here we go. Scattered showers and thunderstorms tonight. Nothing severe. Look for a light east breeze and low temperatures in the mid-50s. Mostly cloudy and noticeably colder tomorrow. That northwest wind will hover around 10 as high temperatures struggle to get out of the low 60s. Mostly cloudy tomorrow night with low temperatures in the mid-40s. And then partly cloudy on Wednesday. Look for a light east breeze and high temperatures in the low 60s. For WeatherWatch 12, I'm Chief Meteorologist Jeff Weller on Mix 96.
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1: Lauren Snap, Donnie Meacham, and we are ready for some rapid fire trivia.
2: Ooh, get me here.
1: All right, late night rapid fire trivia. Is your thinking cap on?
2: Yes.
1: All right, see how many of these you can answer.
2: Okay.
1: Who was named after Leonardo da Vinci because his pregnant mom felt him kick while standing in front of a da Vinci painting?
2: Leonardo DiCaprio.
1: Dang, you're good. Okay. Secretly funded a children's hospital, but did not put his name on it. Who was it?
2: Nicest actor on the planet, Mr. Keanu Reeves.
1: Oh, dang, you're good. All right. Showed up at a random house party in Scotland, did the dishes, and then he dipped.
2: Harry Styles.
1: No, Bill Murray.
2: Okay.
1: Oof, I love that guy. Great documentary is out right now, by the way. All right, so final one. This person is Rob Schneider's daughter.
2: Oh, El King.
1: Dang, boo-boo, you is good at this game. I love it. Hit us in the DMs with your favorite fun fact tonight. We're playing trivia.

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I was thinking about the fans. We were underground, loading merch in that 12-passenger van. 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I just wanted my name in the star.

0: This is Pop Crush Nights.
1: Love is strong, but keep it away from the Grand Canyon. The Grand Canyon National Park on Facebook, they said, please stop using love locks because you're hurting the wildlife there. Just visit the Grand Canyon. 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
1: You want to be happy?
2: Don't worry. Be happy.
1: Okay, so a new study, it grinds my gears a little bit. So if you want to be happy, the new study says, just drink water.
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13: Here we go. Scattered showers and thunderstorms tonight. Nothing severe. Look for a light east breeze and low temperatures in the mid-50s. Mostly cloudy and noticeably colder tomorrow. That northwest wind will hover around 10 as high temperatures struggle to get out of the low 60s. Mostly cloudy tomorrow night with low temperatures in the mid-40s. And then partly cloudy on Wednesday. Look for a light east breeze and high temperatures in the low 60s. For WeatherWatch 12, I'm Chief Meteorologist Jeff Weller on Mix 96.
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5: Heartland weather. Here we go. Scattered showers and thunderstorms tonight. Nothing severe. Look for a light east breeze and low temperatures in the mid-50s. Mostly cloudy and noticeably colder tomorrow. That northwest wind will hover around 10 as high temperatures struggle to get out of the low 60s. Mostly cloudy tomorrow night with low temperatures in the mid-40s. And then partly cloudy on Wednesday. Look for a light east breeze and high temperatures in the low 60s. For WeatherWatch 12, I'm Chief Meteorologist Jeff Weller on Mix 96.
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9: Here we go. Scattered showers and thunderstorms tonight. Nothing severe. Look for a ladies' freeze and low temperatures in the mid-50s. Mostly cloudy and noticeably colder tomorrow. That northwest wind will hover around 10 as high temperatures struggle to get out of the low 60s. Mostly cloudy tomorrow night with low temperatures in the mid-40s. And then partly cloudy on Wednesday. Look for ladies' freeze and high temperatures in the low 60s. For WeatherWatch 12, I'm Chief Meteorologist Jeff Weller on Mix 96.
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7: Heartland weather. Here we go. Scattered showers and thunderstorms tonight. Nothing severe. Look for a light east breeze and low temperatures in the mid-50s. Mostly cloudy and noticeably colder tomorrow. That northwest wind will hover around 10 as high temperatures struggle to get out of the low 60s. Mostly cloudy tomorrow night with low temperatures in the mid-40s. And then partly cloudy on Wednesday. Look for a light east breeze and high temperatures in the low 60s. For WeatherWatch 12, I'm Chief Meteorologist Jeff Weller on Mix 96.
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2: Heartland weather. Here we go. Scattered showers and thunderstorms tonight. Nothing severe. Look for a light east breeze and low temperatures in the mid-50s. Mostly cloudy and noticeably colder tomorrow. That northwest wind will hover around 10 as high temperatures struggle to get out of the low 60s. Mostly cloudy tomorrow night with low temperatures in the mid-40s. And then partly cloudy on Wednesday. Look for a light east breeze and high temperatures in the low 60s. For WeatherWatch 12, I'm Chief Meteorologist Jeff Weller on Mix 96.
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8: Heartland weather. Here we go. Scattered showers and thunderstorms tonight. Nothing severe. Look for a ladies' freeze and low temperatures in the mid-50s. Mostly cloudy and noticeably colder tomorrow. That northwest wind will hover around 10 as high temperatures struggle to get out of the low 60s. Mostly cloudy tomorrow night with low temperatures in the mid-40s. And then partly cloudy on Wednesday. Look for ladies' freeze and high temperatures in the low 60s. For WeatherWatch 12, I'm Chief Meteorologist Jeff Weller on Mix 96.
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8: Heartland weather. Here we go. Scattered showers and thunderstorms tonight. Nothing severe. Look for a light east breeze and low temperatures in the mid-50s. Mostly cloudy and noticeably colder tomorrow. That northwest wind will hover around 10 as high temperatures struggle to get out of the low 60s. Mostly cloudy tomorrow night with low temperatures in the mid-40s. And then partly cloudy on Wednesday. Look for a light east breeze and high temperatures in the low 60s. For WeatherWatch 12, I'm Chief Meteorologist Jeff Weller on Mix 96.
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7: Heartland weather. Here we go. Scattered showers and thunderstorms tonight. Nothing severe. Look for a light east breeze and low temperatures in the mid-50s. Mostly cloudy and noticeably colder tomorrow. That northwest wind will hover around 10 as high temperatures struggle to get out of the low 60s. Mostly cloudy tomorrow night with low temperatures in the mid-40s. And then partly cloudy on Wednesday. Look for a light east breeze and high temperatures in the low 60s. For WeatherWatch 12, I'm Chief Meteorologist Jeff Weller on Mix 96.
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0: Benson Boone, sorry, I'm here for someone else. Hey, it's Marconi. You know, the only thing more terrifying than a horror movie is my screen time report.
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7: Heartland weather. Here we go, scattered showers and thunderstorms tonight.

0: Tonight, nothing severe. Look for a ladies' freeze and low temperatures in the mid-50s. Mostly cloudy and noticeably colder tomorrow. That northwest wind will hover around 10 as high temperatures struggle to get out of the low 60s. Mostly cloudy tomorrow night with low temperatures in the mid-40s. And then partly cloudy on Wednesday. Look for an east breeze and high temperatures in the low 60s. For WeatherWatch 12, I'm Chief Meteorologist Jeff Weller on Mix 96.
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0: 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And I'm not scrolling all the way down there.
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10: Heartland weather. Here we go. Scattered showers and thunderstorms tonight. Nothing severe. Look for a light east breeze and low temperatures in the mid-50s. Mostly cloudy and noticeably colder tomorrow. That northwest wind will hover around 10 as high temperatures struggle to get out of the low 60s. Mostly cloudy tomorrow night with low temperatures in the mid-40s. And then partly cloudy on Wednesday. Look for a light east breeze and high temperatures in the low 60s. For WeatherWatch 12, I'm Chief Meteorologist Jeff Weller on Mix 96.
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0: Hey, Radio Fam, it's Marconi. Thank you both for listening. You know what? Never mind. I'm just going to seize tomorrow instead. 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
7: Heartland weather. Here we go. Scattered showers and thunderstorms tonight. Nothing severe. Look for a light east breeze and low temperatures in the mid-50s. Mostly cloudy and noticeably colder tomorrow.

0: northwest wind will hover around 10 as high temperatures struggle to get out of the low 60s. Mostly cloudy tomorrow night with low temperatures in the mid 40s. And then partly cloudy on Wednesday. Look for light east breeze and high temperatures in the low 60s. For WeatherWatch 12, I'm Chief Meteorologist Jeff Weller on Mix 96.
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Too Sweet Hosier and Taylor Swift with Blank Space. Did you hear the news today? Apparently, the actress Selma Blair, she's got multiple sclerosis, by the way, arrested after an alleged violent incident on board a Delta Airlines jet over the weekend. That news came out on Monday afternoon. She tried to open the aircraft door in the middle of the flight, punched a flight attendant, bit another. Upon landing, arrested, taken to a hospital. Her rep says it was a medical

0: emergency, except for the fact that 10 years ago, she had another violent outburst. I don't know if it was on a plane, but it was somewhere. So there's something going on with Selma Blair. Man. Hilary Duff and Mature next. Alex Clare and Miley coming up as well.
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5: Heartland weather.
9: Here we go. Scattered showers and thunderstorms tonight. Nothing severe. Look for a light east breeze and low temperatures in the mid-50s. Mostly cloudy and noticeably colder tomorrow. That northwest wind will hover around 10 as high temperatures struggle to get out of the low 60s. Mostly cloudy tomorrow night with low temperatures in the mid-40s. And then partly cloudy on Wednesday. Look for a light east breeze and high temperatures in the low 60s. For WeatherWatch 12, I'm Chief Meteorologist Jeff Weller on Mix 96.
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0: Dominic Fife, Baby Doll, and Miles Smith. A little stargazing. We get some killers ready to go for you in just a bit. The rumor was going around this weekend that Starbucks might be eyeing Chipotle to buy, but apparently not going to happen. They say they are not looking to buy Chipotle. Don't know if they were and they walked away from it or if they never were. That's not clear. I got the killers, Ed Sheeran, Sarah Bareilles. Yep, they're coming up.
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6: Heartland weather. Here we go. Scattered showers and thunderstorms tonight. Nothing severe. Look for a light east breeze and low temperatures in the mid-50s. Mostly cloudy and noticeably colder tomorrow. That northwest wind will hover around 10 as high temperatures struggle to get out of the low 60s. Mostly cloudy tomorrow night with low temperatures in the mid-40s. And then partly cloudy on Wednesday. Look for a light east breeze and high temperatures in the low 60s. For WeatherWatch 12, I'm Chief Meteorologist Jeff Weller on Mix 96.
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0: Thank you, everybody, who takes the time to get in touch with our show, and you have, and there's lots of you. Thank you. 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We'll get to all of them. As much as we can. The number is 888-922-7234. It's a text number. It's a voicemail. It's everything. You can send pictures, images. We've got some of those to get to. But text. Karen chimes in. And the sighing. Meaning you said the one thing that people don't want to hear at the workplace is sighing.
1: Yeah. The
0: Yeah. She worked with a person who did that all the time, and it was like a rabbit hole if you asked, what's wrong?
1: Right. Right, exactly.
0: And that's often why those people walk around, is they want you to go, oh, what's wrong? And then they launch into 3 hours of something.
1: Right.
0: You also talked about scary characters. Yep, it's it for her.
1: For sure. Karen. Pennywise. Woo-hoo!
0: I don't know. I guess I'm the only one that's just like, eh, a clown? Okay. And then Bob Z sent a picture. No bathtub. Where would you put the water, Bob? And the water, Bob... is apparently some emergency drinking supply purifier. I don't even know. I can't quite tell what the picture is, but yeah.
1: You get water out of a shower.
0: You can, but in an emergency, I don't know. I've always heard about, the hot water heater. You can tap into that water if an absolute emergency. So, I don't know.
1: Oh, really? What, do you just pop the lid off that baby?
0: Well, you just open, there's a little release valve on it, and you can just use that. If power, heat, everything's down, but there's still water inside. But anyway.
1: Who knew?
0: All right, thanks, Bob. Thanks, Karen. 888-922-7234. Here's news.
2: The Roundup with Ashley Page.
1: Well, do you bite your nails? 1 in 3 kids do, and by adulthood, thankfully, it's down to 1 in 5 who say they bite their fingernails. But since we're on the subject, 1 in 4, I kid you not, had a sorority sister that did this, contributed to biting our toenails with our teeth. Doctors say

0: keep your nose. But I thought it was more rare. They're saying 1 in 4.
1: First of all, you got to be super flexible to be able to pull that off.
0: So. She was a dance major, so that helped.
1: Wow.
0: Doctors say keep your nails short and filed. Trim your nails as close as you can to file away the rough edges so there's nothing to catch your teeth and make you want to, you know, dig in.
1: Could you
0: said your brother-in-law did that.
1: Oh, yeah, he did. Yeah, there was nothing there. There was just nothing. A quick, if that.
0: Wow.
1: I mean, so, yeah. I don't
0: that
1: know.
0: That sounds painful.
1: Yeah. Could you chew your own bunion if you had to?
0: If I had to gnaw my way out of somewhere, I probably could still do that. So Willem Dafoe stars in the mountain climbing film Tenzing. A true story follows Dafoe as a British Army Colonel John Hunt, leader of the first team of climbers, including Himalayan Tenzing Norgay, played by Jenden Funstock, and New Zealand mountaineer Edmund Hillary, played by Tom Hiddleston. They successfully, obviously, summit Mount Everest in 1953. The film will premiere on Apple TV October 16th. And that's your news.
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8: Heartland Weather. Partly cloudy today with a slight chance for showers and thunderstorms. High temperatures will reach for the low 80s. Showers and thunderstorms are possible tonight. Low temperatures will fall into the low 50s. Mostly cloudy on Tuesday. High temperatures will cool off into the low 60s. We'll then have rain showers Tuesday night with lows in the mid 40s. For Weather Watch 12, I'm meteorologist Devin Biggs on Mix 96.
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0: Can't get out of it.
1: Welcome in, everybody. Here it is, day 13 of October for 2026. It's day 286 of the year. There are 79 days left, and we're going to tell you who has birthdays. There's a lot of them today. Right at the very top, half of a very successful recording duo, Paul Simon, is 85 years old.
2: No.
1: Wow. How about that?
2: That's awesome.
1: Yeah. Robert Lamb from Chicago, founding member, is 82. Sammy Hagar, the Red Rocker.
2: The Red Rocker. He can't drive 55.
1: No. He's 79 years old. Wow.
2: He's preserving himself from the inside out with
1: he
2: that tequila.
1: He certainly is. John Ford Coley as an England Dan in John Ford Coley. Nights Are Forever Without You, 78 years old. Beverly Johnson, the model, is 74. Chris Carter, creator of many shows, 70. Marie Osmond is turning 67. Takea Crystal Kama is 64. Matt Walsh from Veep, 62. Kate Walsh, no relation, 59. Tisha Campbell Martin from Martin is 58. Rhett Akins, 57. Billy Bush, 55. Sacha Baron Cohen
2: is I love him.
1: 55.
2: In fact, I actually just saw him something very serious called The Spy.
1: Yeah.
2: Normally, he's the crazy one we know, but he does some very serious acting, too.
1: Yeah, and Ashanti is 46. It happened on this date in history, 1792. The cornerstone of the executive mansion, the White House, was

0: In 1999, a 12-year-old Fairfax, Virginia boy was sent to the principal's office for misbehaving. He left the school, mm-hmm. went to the airport, boarded a TW plane without a ticket, and flew to St. Louis.
1: What?
0: Back when you could do that kind of thing.
1: How did he get to the airport?
0: I don't know.
1: There was an Uber.
0: The boy called his mom from St. Louis, and TWA flew him home the next day.
1: No.
0: That's ingenuity, by the way.
1: Sure is.
0: You could do a lot pre 9/11 back then. How about that? In 2002, an Oklahoma car thief drove 1,750 miles to get arrested for trying to sell a stolen Corvette on the internet.
1: Oops.
0: Yeah. In 2016, Bob Dylan was awarded the Nobel Prize for Literature. That's still amazing to me.
1: His lyrics are quite prolific. What do you mean you can't imagine?
0: Look, there's people that are fans of Bob Dylan and those that are not.
1: I like the lyrics.
0: I will.
1: His voice is a little, you know,
0: difficult one camp
1: for me, but
0: over another.
1: Okay.
0: Whatever. In 2019, Simone Biles was the most decorated gymnast in history when she won a 25th medal. And in 2021, 5 years ago already, William Shatner was the oldest person to reach space in that Blue Origin New Shepard rocket for a 10-minute flight.
1: Mm. And now he started a hard rock band. And I mean, that guy's unstoppable.
0: Yeah. Special events for today: English Language Day, Good Samaritan Day, Headspace Day, International Day for Disaster Risk Reduction, International Day for Failures today. Failure is an option.
1: Sure is.
0: International Face Your Fears Day, Plain Language Day, Suit Up Day, Metastatic Breast Cancer Awareness Day, M&M Day is today.
1: Like the wrapper or the candy?
0: I'm going to guess the candy because it's spelled M&M.
1: Oh.
0: It's No Bra Day today.
1: All right. I can get behind that for sure.
0: Okay. Train Your Brain Day and Yorkshire Pudding Day is today. If you have a birthday and a special event, tell us when it is. We can celebrate. The number, 888-922-7234.
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3: Top story, the Milwaukee Brewers are two wins away from getting to their first World Series since 1982. The Brewers, hosting the defending World Series champion LA Dodgers, beat the Dodgers last night 7-4. They now lead the National League Championship Series 2-0. Here's Pat Murphy, Brewers skipper.
4: Yeah, I respect the Dodgers a great deal. They're arguably one of the best teams ever put together, and they're a great team, and I'm not going to think about anything but the next game.
3: The Brewers next play the Dodgers in Los Angeles on Wednesday. Well, it's not officially Halloween yet, but lots of communities are planning Halloween events. For example, St. Germain is doing something dedicated to kids. We talked to Jenny Saltzgiver, events coordinator for the St. Germain Chamber.
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2: Heartland weather. Mostly cloudy and breezy today. High temperatures will reach for the low 60s. Winds could gust up to 20 miles per hour out of the northwest. Mostly cloudy again tonight. Some rain showers will be possible with lows in the mid-40s. Mostly cloudy again on Wednesday. High temperatures will take a step back into the upper 50s. For Weather Watch 12, I'm meteorologist Devin Biggs on Mix 96.
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0: the things that I've got.
1: There is a certain Swedish furniture store. Mm-hmm. I mean, how many of them
2: are
1: there?
2: The only one I know of.
1: Right. And look, it's often derided. It's fodder for sitcoms over and over mm-hmm. again. I've seen it all the time. Pops in of like, with the names of the, okay, we get it. They're in right. Swedish, so it's therefore funny.
2: Right.
1: But this, the complaints about not being able to put things together is unfounded in my world.
2: Well, because there's only pictures. They don't have words in there
1: right,
2: usually.
1: Because it's a multinational corporation. You can't print it in every language, so you just have pictures,
2: right.
1: which it's pretty easy to follow, if you ask me.
2: Usually.
1: So I don't get the constant, 10 pieces left over, and I don't know where they go. It's like, it just follow the directions. It's not that hard.
2: Okay, but it's interesting because, I don't know about all the pieces, but a lot of the pieces, you can pay a little extra money.
1: Yeah.
2: And, you know, because that's the whole point of it. You put it together, it's cheaper. So that's
1: yes.
2: why, you know, you're going there. Absolutely. And, you know, just like a bike at some of the toy stores and things like that, you can pay the little extra and then the employees will
1: yeah.
2: assemble it for you.
1: Right.
2: And then again, they have all the tools. They you know, assemble the same pieces. It's going to take them no time at all. And so when I find some of these sometimes on like Marketplace or whatever, I'm like, yeah. oh, this is great. It's already built for me. Well, there is a new secondhand furniture store, but it's going to be an IKEA only secondhand furniture store.
1: Okay.
2: And you get like 60% off. I'm like, but it's already built. Why would I not go there anyway instead of going to the place and having to put it together myself for more?
1: Yeah. I still have a modular desk that I bought from there. Years ago, probably 25 years ago, easily, if mm-hmm. not longer. It's, of course, it's got a funny name. It's called Jerker.
2: Mm-hmm.
1: But it's so in demand, they don't even make it anymore. Therefore, it's in demand. And mm-hmm. I'm still holding on to it. People have asked, are you willing to sell that? And I'm like, not yet. But, I mean, it's fetching a pretty penny for this secondhand desk that I have.
2: If you do, you could sell it for really quite a pretty penny.
1: I know.
2: So would you guys pay more to have it assembled for you? Or do you, I mean, this is a great idea to have somebody already assemble it and it's 60% less.
1: I know. 888-922-7234.
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9: Heartland Weather. Mostly cloudy and breezy today. High temperatures will reach for the low 60s. Winds could gust up to 20 miles per hour out of the northwest. Mostly cloudy again tonight. Some rain showers will be possible with lows in the mid-40s. Mostly cloudy again on Wednesday. High temperatures will take a step back into the upper 50s. For Weather Watch 12, I'm meteorologist Devin Biggs on Mix 96.
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0: Just want to let you know, I heard your information about the treadmill and how nobody ever uses them. Well, I have one that I've had for years, and I use mine every day. I set it at 3 miles an hour, and I also am, I have a one-year Bible that I've been reading for years and years, and I read that while I'm on the treadmill. So I've read it cover to cover. I can't even tell you how many times. And so I guess I'm the odd person compared to the average. Anyway, I love my treadmill, and it does give me good exercise. Hope you guys are having a wonderful day. Take care. Bye.
1: Yeah, I think you're the exception. Not too many people use them faithfully every single day.
2: She's killing two birds with one stone.
1: I know.
2: I mean, there you go.
1: I know, but for everybody else, it becomes a clothes hanger, basically.
2: It sure does.
1: Really does. All right, thanks for leaving a voicemail. Everybody can. It's 888-922-7234. Here is news.
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2: Well, adding a little heat to your meal could help you eat less without even feeling like you're dieting. A Penn State study found people ate 11 to 18% less food when meals contained hot paprika instead of sweet paprika. Researchers say the spiciness naturally just slows your eating. They take smaller, less frequent bites. It gives that it gives your brain a little bit more time to register that, oh, we're eating and now we're full. Participants said they actually enjoyed the spicy meals just as much as the non-spicy meals. Mm. Well, Alanis Morissette has released a new Christmas song featuring fellow singer Brandi Carlile and actor Steve Martin. By the way, Grammy, a banjo award-winning artist, sure. Steve Martin, and he is playing the banjo on this song. It's called Beautiful Star of Bethlehem. It appears on Morissette's forthcoming Christmas album, Good Weather for Immaculate Conception, set for release November 6th. And that's your news.
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7: Heartland Weather. Mostly cloudy and breezy today. High temperatures will reach for the low 60s. Winds could gust up to 20 miles per hour out of the northwest. Mostly cloudy again tonight. Some rain showers will be possible with lows in the mid 40s. Mostly cloudy again on Wednesday. High temperatures will take a step back into the upper 50s. For Weather Watch 12, I'm meteorologist Devin Biggs on Mix 96.
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0: It is Old Dark 30, Cadet. It is time for you to rise and shine. You got to fall in and report to the general who's here for inspection. General Trivia, where you ask me a general trivia question about anything in the world.
1: Okay, here comes a fashion question headed your way. Okay. When was the first issue of Vogue magazine published? Was it 1892, 1927, or 1959?
0: I don't think it was the 19th century in the 1800s when it came out. I could be wrong, but I'm going to stick to the 20th. So it's either 1922 or 50, would you say?
1: 1892, 1927, or 1959.
0: Yeah, 27 or 50. I think it's in the 20. Am I safe to say it's in the 20th century?
1: Just throw out an answer, whichever one you think it is.
0: 59.
1: It's actually 1892. Wow. It was one of the very first publications.
0: Wow.
1: And then I know it's fashion and you always make fun, but I actually think you might know the answer to this one.
0: Maybe.
1: Who invented the little black dress?
0: Oh.
1: And this was in the 1920s.
0: Yeah. Who's credited with the little black dress? I think it was Coco Chanel, but I'm not sure.
1: It is Coco Chanel.
0: Oh, okay.
1: Yeah.
0: That was my first
1: great guess.
0: Answer. All right.
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3: Top story, the Milwaukee Brewers are two wins away from getting to their first World Series since 1982. The Brewers, hosting the defending World Series champion LA Dodgers, beat the Dodgers last night 7-4. They now lead the National League Championship Series 2-0. Here's Pat Murphy, Brewers skipper.
4: Yeah, I respect the Dodgers a great deal. They're arguably one of the best teams ever put together, and they're a great team, and I'm not going to think about anything but the next game.
3: The Brewers next play the Dodgers in Los Angeles on Wednesday. Well, it's not officially Halloween yet, but lots of communities are planning Halloween events. For example, St. Germain is doing something dedicated to kids. We talked to Jenny Saltzgiver, events coordinator for the St. Germain Chamber.
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9: Mostly cloudy and breezy today. High temperatures will reach for the low 60s. Winds could gust up to 20 miles per hour out of the northwest. Mostly cloudy again tonight. Some rain showers will be possible with lows in the mid-40s. Mostly cloudy again on Wednesday. High temperatures will take a step back into the upper 50s. For Weather Watch 12, I'm meteorologist Devin Biggs on Mix 96.
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0: This is somewhat of a new thing, although it's not really, because it's not a prank call. Certainly, mm-hmm. those have been around since telephones began.
1: Yeah.
0: I'm sure Watson.
1: Refrigerator running.
0: Yeah, Watson pranked Graham Bell, I'm sure, on that first call.
1: Better go catch it.
0: Yeah. But this is specifically in the world of gotcha, mm-hmm. social media, be it in the realm of politics or whatever. If they're trying to mm-hmm. get somebody, like they pop out of the bushes. Oh, Senator, would you like to answer the question about, you know. Immediately, what happens is that person will pull out a phone and start talking as if they're on a phone conversation.
1: Right.
0: I've seen this
1: making
0: done.
1: A phone call.
0: Oh, I've seen it done so many times. And the person's like, oh, I suppose he has an important phone call right now. But faking the phone call is a way to get out of stuff. So
1: right. Well, I mean, say you're shopping, you see somebody in a store, and you're like, oh, I'm going to get stuck talking to them for half an hour. I don't have time for this. If you are in a situation, have you ever picked up your phone and been like, oh, I got to take this call and faked a call?
0: I can't say never, but I can't remember doing it. Mm-hmm. But it's not to say that I'm above that or going, and I would do it on all occasions, but I can't remember the last time I did it, so.
1: Well, they say 20% of us, 1 in 5, especially when it starts getting around this time of year where it's, you know, more people out and about, you're going to be bumping into people.
0: Yeah.
1: They said 19% of us will fake taking a call, but here's my thing. What if you're fake taking a call and an actual phone call comes in?
0: Yeah. You got to turn the ringer off is the trick.
1: Busted. I guess so. Yeah. I guess there's ways
0: to convincingly make it happen. But yeah, it's not a default position I go to. Have you ever done it?
1: Again, like you, I can't say never, but not that I can actively remember thinking, I better grab my phone and pretend. But although now, because it never dawned on me to put my phone on mute so that a phone call, if it actually did come in, wouldn't bust me. But so thank you for that tidbit. How about you guys?
0: 888-922-7234.
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13: Heartland weather. Mostly cloudy and breezy today. High temperatures will reach for the low 60s. Winds could gust up to 20 miles per hour out of the northwest. Mostly cloudy again tonight. Some rain showers will be possible with lows in the mid-40s. Mostly cloudy again on Wednesday. High temperatures will take a step back into the upper 50s. For Weather Watch 12, I'm Darrell Stephen Biggs on Mix 96.
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0: Thanks, Marion. Your text again, 888-922-7234. She would like to try the cozy cardio that we were talking about in your den.
1: Circuit training in your own home, running up and down the stairs during commercials. It gave a whole list of things to do.
0: However, if she had a den and a TV, so the only watching she does is what she can see on her laptop, and she doesn't do any streaming. So her
1: but that would work. Oh, she doesn't stream. Yeah. Wow.
0: So it's usually DVDs or funny dog videos is what activities. Also, Brad, have you heard about the supply chain shortages that keep saying we may have? So what if someone you wanted to give somebody is out because of the supply chain? She

0: says, do you have alternative gifts in mind? The answer, no.
1: Gift card.
0: Right. Gift
1: that's
0: card.
1: That's your default.
0: Of course it is. Yes. Because my first choice is whatever they tell me.
1: Right.
0: And whenever they say, oh, you know, no. You tell
1: you
0: me
1: want
0: exactly.
1: Specifics.
0: Oh, I, absolutely.
1: You want the SKU number if somebody has it.
0: Right. Why wouldn't I? I don't understand that. If you want exactly this item, then please tell. My brother-in-law, rest his soul, he did this. He had a running list on Amazon that you could check in with and go, oh there's
1: really?
0: Something. Yeah. So I'm like, that's great. I love
1: that's
0: that.
1: That's a great idea.
0: I know. So anyway, in answer to your question, no. I don't have a backup. 888-922-7234 is how you get in touch. You can too. Here's news.
2: The Roundup with Ashley Page.
1: Well, do you bite your nails? 1 in 3 kids do. And by adulthood, it's down to 1 in 5. But since we're on the subject, believe it or not, you got to be pretty flexible. But 1 in 4 at some point say we've actually been biting our own toenails with our teeth. I know doctors say keep your nails short and filed. If you trim them and you keep them close, you file away all those rough edges. There's nothing to catch with your fingers or your teeth. Although you said your brother-in-law, late brother-in-law would bite them down to the nubs.
0: Yeah. Mm-hmm.
1: So Netflix is teasing the new film, The Mosquito Bowl, featuring Nicholas Galitzine and Bill Skarsgård, which recounts the real-life story of 2 regiments of the Marines who competed in the Mosquito Bowl, a football game at Guadalcanal ahead of the Battle of Okinawa. The film opens in theaters October 30th. It'll then release on Netflix November 25th. And that's your news.
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8: Heartland Weather.
9: Mostly cloudy and breezy today. High temperatures will reach for the low 60s. Winds could gust up to 20 miles per hour out of the northwest. Mostly cloudy again tonight. Some rain showers will be possible with lows in the mid-40s. Mostly cloudy again on Wednesday. High temperatures will take a step back into the upper 50s. For Weather Watch 12, I'm meteorologist Devin Biggs on Mix 96.
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0: Playing games on the show, that's what we get to do because they're fun. Right? Who doesn't like to play games? And we get to mess around with the medium of audio since we're on the radio and podcast. So for this time, I will play for you songs that feature the word Texas in the lyrics.
1: In the title? Oh, in the lyrics.
0: In the lyrics. Mentioning the Lone Star State, can you identify the song's title and artist? Starting here.
2: Rumors spreading around.
0: I mean, come on.
2: Texas time.
0: Yeah. So let's start with low-hanging fruit and the group just because.
1: Oh, ZZ Top.
0: Yes. All right. How about this one?
3: I want to hold them like they do in Texas, please.
0: Okay.
1: But it's Lady Gaga.
0: Yes.
1: What's it called?
0: Mm-hmm.
1: That's not Animal. That's, and a poker face.
0: Yes, is correct. All right. Title and artist of this song. Yep.
1: AC/DC. Is that Highway to Hell?
0: No. It is
1: Thunderstruck?
0: Not. Yes.
1: Okay.
0: Thunderstruck. All right. A song featuring Texas in the lyrics.
3: They gotta have them in Texas, 'cause everyone's a millionaire.
0: Yep.
1: Okay. It's Supertramp.
0: Yep.
1: Is that Breakfast in America?
0: It is Breakfast in America.
1: Okay. Woo!
0: All right. With a guess. And then finally, what song is this with Texas in the lyrics?
4: Billy Mac is a detective down in Texas.
1: Oh, yeah. We did this before because you were like, I never heard El Paso get rhymed in a song. Steve Miller Band, that's not Jet Airliner, though. And
0: not.
1: I miss this every time.
0: Yeah, you do.
1: Yeah, it's Steve Miller Band. Take the money and run.
0: Take the money and run is correct.
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3: Top story, the Milwaukee Brewers are two wins away from getting to their first World Series since 1982. The Brewers, hosting the defending World Series champion LA Dodgers, beat the Dodgers last night 7-4. They now lead the National League Championship Series 2-0. Here's Pat Murphy, Brewers skipper.
4: Yeah, I respect the Dodgers a great deal. They're arguably one of the best teams ever put together, and they're a great team, and I'm not going to think about anything but the next game.
3: The Brewers next play the Dodgers in Los Angeles on Wednesday. Well, it's not officially Halloween yet, but lots of communities are planning Halloween events. For example, St. Germain is doing something dedicated to kids. We talked to Jenny Saltzgiver, events coordinator for the St. Germain Chamber.
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13: Heartland Weather. Mostly cloudy and breezy today. High temperatures will reach for the low 60s. Winds could gust up to 20 miles per hour out of the northwest. Mostly cloudy again tonight. Some rain showers will be possible with lows in the mid-40s. Mostly cloudy again on Wednesday. High temperatures will take a step back into the upper 50s. For Weather Watch 12, I'm Daryl Stephen Biggs on Mix 96.
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0: Short answer is no. I don't like pumpkin spice. Mm-hmm. And I just saw that there's a creamer in our refrigerator. It's got pumpkin. I was like so excited. I was like, oh, I just saw the bottle, the shape of it. I was like, oh, there's a creamer. Until I saw it, I was like, oh, no. Pumpkin spice. I shall like not have any pumpkin spice.
1: I know.
0: If I do, it'll be a single serving and go, okay, I've had enough. That's
1: well,
0: more
1: there's a
0: than
1: lot
0: enough.
1: Of- Yeah, a lot of people don't like it, and I get it. And so if you don't like it, there's a new flavor trend that you might, and this one I think sounds delicious, frankly.
0: Okay.
1: It is called banana coffee, and it's made, you blend a frozen banana with some milk until it gets kind of, you know, maybe oatmeal kind of consistency, and then you pour it over ice, and you put some espresso in there. And they said it's fantastic. Hmm. It actually it traces back to South Korea sometime in like the 1970s where they do this banana thing. But there's you're going to see like banana velvet lattes and a banana bread kind of flavors. Yeah. And I thought that just sounds delicious in a coffee, doesn't it?
0: Maybe. I mean, it's funny because I just had something the other morning that I've found out by default can often be my breakfast is a cup of coffee and a banana. And I'm just
1: that's a great breakfast.
0: It's a weird pairing that seems to be on the go quick. And I guess that's why it wins. But yeah, I could see the two going together, but not, I don't know. I've got to try it first before I determine.
1: So what do you guys think? If pumpkin spice is not your deal, or even if it is, do you think you would also try something like banana coffee?
0: 888-922-7234.
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0: thanks to the innominate listener who texted us a picture, which everybody can do, at 888-922-7234. I was talking about some tire maladies that I had last couple of weeks ago. You know, the one tire that wasn't protected with the certificate was the one that got the flat, and they couldn't repair it, and so I had to get a new tire. So somebody sent a picture of a tire with, I can't imagine what this is on top. It looks like some kind of bottle top punctured into the tire. So,
1: wow.
0: Kind of looks tricky, doesn't it? I was like, yeah,
1: it sure does. How'd they hit that?
0: I don't know. Plus, it's surrounded with some orange flat. I don't even know what this is. So, and perhaps you can elaborate more on that text that you sent. But thanks for sending it. 888-922-7234. Here's news.
2: The Roundup with Ashley Page.
1: Well, adding a little bit of heat to your diet could actually help you eat less without even feeling like you're dieting. A Penn State study found people ate 11 to 18% less when the meals contained hot paprika instead of sweet paprika. Researchers say the spiciness naturally slows

0: was eating. It makes you take smaller bites, less frequent bites, and it gives your brain time to signal to your stomach, oh, we're getting full here, you don't have to eat as much. The participants said they enjoyed the spicy meals just as much as well. Well, Catherine Zeta-Jones says she just finished filming season 3 of the Tim Burton-directed Wednesday. It's going to come to Netflix sometime next year. Lena Headey, Andrew McCarthy, James Lance, and Chris Sarandon also star. And that's your news.
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14: Heartland Weather.
5: Mostly cloudy and breezy today. High temperatures will reach for the low 60s. Winds could gust up to 20 miles.

0: per hour out of the northwest. Mostly cloudy again tonight. Some rain showers will be possible with lows in the mid-40s. Mostly cloudy again on Wednesday. High temperatures will take a step back into the upper 50s. For Weather Watch 12, I'm meteorologist Devin Biggs on Mix 96.
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0: Well, you should know the answers. In fact, the name of the game is I Should Have Known That. But for Ashley, we found that this game tends to work a little easier because it's only a yes or no answer.
1: Yay!
0: To the questions. But you can certainly feel free to answer along, listener. All right. Is the star on the Heineken bottles green?
1: Ooh, no, I think it's red. So I'm going to say no.
0: Is Oslo, Norway, the world's northernmost capital?
1: Yes.
0: Is Champagne a city in France?
1: Yes.
0: If you are nearsighted, can you see well up close?
1: Yes.
0: Let's check your answers. Is the star on the Heineken bottle green? You said no. You think it's red. It is red.
1: Oh, correct. Yay.
0: By the way, you start with 20 points for every incorrect answer we deduct. Okay. Is Oslo, Norway, the world's northernmost capital? No, it is not. Reykjavik, Iceland, northernmost.
1: Okay.
0: Is Champagne a city in France? No. It's a region in the former province of Champagne.
1: Oh, that's a trick question.
0: Well, subtract 2 points.
1: Well, no.
0: 18. If you are nearsighted, can you see well up close? Yes, is the answer. All right. Do you need one more?
1: Sure. Give me one more.
0: Are the United Arab Emirates and Saudi Arabia different names for the same country?
1: I thought the UAE was in Saudi Arabia. So I think it's a city in, so I don't know.
0: So yes or no?
1: No, it's not the same country.
0: Okay. Is a live lobster red?
1: Well, I know they've got blue lobsters too. I'm going to say yes.
0: Is
1: no, I don't think it's red, like bright red. I think it's after it's cooked. It's like pink. Yeah, no.
0: Is Rome called the Eternal City?
1: Sure.
0: Did Miguel Cervantes write The Three Musketeers?
1: No, I think it was Alexander Dumas.
0: Okay. Checking your answers.
1: Okay.
0: Are the UAE and Saudi Arabia different names for the same country? No, they're not. They are separate countries.
1: Okay.
0: Is a live lobster red? No, it is not. It's brown. And when it's cooked, yes, it turns bright red.
1: Okay.
0: Is Rome called the Eternal City? Yes,

0: It is.
1: Oh.
0: So, minus a few points there. Two. Did Miguel Cervantes write The Three Musketeers? You are correct. Alexander Dumas is the correct answer. Okay.
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3: Top story, the Milwaukee Brewers are two wins away from getting to their first World Series since 1982. The Brewers, hosting the defending World Series champion LA Dodgers, beat the Dodgers last night 7-4. They now lead the National League Championship Series 2-0. Here's Pat Murphy, Brewers skipper.
4: Yeah, I respect the Dodgers a great deal. They're arguably one of the best teams ever put together, and they're a great team, and I'm not going to think about anything but the next game.
3: The Brewers next play the Dodgers in Los Angeles on Wednesday. Well, it's not officially Halloween yet, but lots of communities are planning Halloween events. For example, St. Germain is doing something dedicated to kids. We talked to Jenny Saltzgiver, events coordinator for the St. Germain Chamber.
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15: Heartland Weather. Mostly cloudy and breezy today. High temperatures will reach for the low 60s. Winds could gust up to 20 miles per hour out of the northwest. Mostly cloudy again tonight. Some rain showers will be possible with lows in the mid-40s. Mostly cloudy again on Wednesday. High temperatures will take a step back into the upper 50s. For Weather Watch 12, I'm meteorologist Devin Biggs on Mix 96.
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0: Fun fact time here on the show, bringing you interesting tidbits to coincide on today's date, the 13th. Today, just among one of the many things being celebrated, National Train Your Brain Day today.
1: Yeah, exactly.
0: Is so important the older you get.
1: Well, that's exactly right, because it raises the awareness about, I mean, the mind is a very powerful thing, mm-hmm. and we've got to basically exercise it like you do your actual muscles. They said, you know, challenge yourself, read something, do word puzzles or number games or brain teasers or any of those types of things. Even simply learning something new is beneficial. They consider that a quote unquote workout. Mm-hmm. And your brain has the potential to learn and expand as you age. So a lot of people think, oh, I'm at a certain age, it doesn't matter anymore. No, it matters more, like you just said, more than ever.
0: Right.
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8: Heartland Weather. Mostly cloudy and breezy today. High temperatures will reach for the low 60s. Winds could gust up to 20 miles per hour out of the northwest. Mostly cloudy again tonight. Some rain showers will be possible with lows in the mid-40s. Mostly cloudy again on Wednesday. High temperatures will take a step back into the upper 50s. For Weather Watch 12, I'm meteorologist Devin Biggs on Mix 96.
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4: Heartland Weather. Mostly cloudy and breezy today. High temperatures will reach for the low 60s. Winds could gust up to 20 miles per hour out of the northwest. Mostly cloudy again tonight. Some rain showers will be possible with lows in the mid-40s. Mostly cloudy again on Wednesday. High temperatures will take a step back into the upper 50s. For Weather Watch 12, I'm meteorologist Devin Biggs on Mix 96.
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0: So Halloween is just a few short weeks away, and if you plan to ration your kids' candy haul this Halloween, you might be wondering how long it will last before the quality starts to deteriorate. According to a general rule, most candy will hold up for about 9 months, although they can vary based on the type of candy and how you keep it stored. I guess chocolate, about 8 to 10 months if wrapped in foil and stored in a cool, dark, and dry place. Caramel will last about 6 to 9 months, and gum about 6 to 9 months if packaged properly. Just know that you should probably not be handing out last year's candy. It's not that good. So, buy an extra bag, and then, if your kids get a lot of candy this Halloween, maybe you can hang on to it just a little bit longer, just, to fulfill the sweet tooth whenever that arrives.
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4: Heartland Weather.
5: Mostly cloudy and breezy today. High temperatures will reach for the low 60s. Winds could gust up to 20 miles per hour out of the northwest. Mostly cloudy again tonight. Some rain showers will be possible with lows in the mid-40s. Mostly cloudy again on Wednesday. High temperatures will take a step back into the upper 50s. For Weather Watch 12, I'm meteorologist Devin Biggs on Mix 96.
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1: Miles Smith, and nice to meet you. And if you are over 65 and on the fence about getting your flu vaccine, perhaps this might be the push that will get you there. I guess the Alzheimer's disease actually drops the risk of getting it by 40% if you get a flu vaccination. This has been a study that's been happening for many years now, studying people over a course of like four-year term. Those who are 65 and older actually found a notable drop in dementia cases among those who were vaccinated, including even vaccines like shingles, RSV, and tetanus. They also appear to connect a lower dementia risk, suggesting that maybe everyone should be vaccinated by the end of the day. Flu shots only going to protect you along the way as we approach the season, so maybe you can do a double whammy here.
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4: Heartland weather.
5: Mostly cloudy and breezy today. High temperatures will reach for the low 60s. Winds could gust up to 20 miles per hour out of the northwest. Mostly cloudy again tonight. Some rain showers will be possible with lows in the mid-40s. Mostly cloudy again.

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What is happening on television tonight? Of course, we've got Dancing with the Stars airing on ABC and Disney Plus, with the remaining 11 couples performing routines to the iconic Super Bowl halftime shows. Dallas Cowboys alum Emmitt Smith, former Green Bay Packers Donald Driver, and ex-Cowboy star DeMarcus Ware are all going to be making special guest appearances. Getting you excited for football season as we are officially going into week 5 here. Maybe you're not so much of a Dancing with the Stars fan or a football fan, and you like boxing. Well, Tyson, a 4-part docuseries that

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14: Mostly cloudy and breezy today. High temperatures will reach for the low 60s. Winds could gust up to 20 miles per hour out of the northwest. Mostly cloudy again tonight. Some rain showers will be possible with lows in the mid-40s. Mostly cloudy again on Wednesday. High temperatures will take a step back into the upper 50s.

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1: Can we just talk about frozen foods for a minute here? 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
4: Heartland weather. Mostly cloudy and breezy today. High temperatures will reach for the low 60s. Winds could gust up to 20 miles per hour out of the northwest. Mostly cloudy again tonight. Some rain showers will be possible with lows in the mid 40s. Mostly cloudy again on Wednesday. High temperatures will take a step back into the upper 50s. For Weather Watch 12, I'm meteorologist Devin Biggs on Mix 96.
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0: Well, we had no big winner over the weekend in the two national lotteries. So tonight's Mega Millions jackpot growing to $385 million. Just saying, it'd be really nice having that extra chunk of change going right into the holidays.
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1: Heartland Weather. Mostly cloudy and breezy today. High temperatures will reach for the low 60s. Winds could gust up to 20 miles per hour out of the northwest. Mostly cloudy again tonight. Some rain showers will be possible with lows in the mid-40s. Mostly cloudy again on Wednesday. High temperatures will take a step back into the upper 50s. For Weather Watch 12, I'm meteorologist Devin Biggs on Mix 96.
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0: Well, if you love spooky season and you've been watching marathons of scary movies, you may want to head right into the box office to check out Other Mommy. 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The movie is about a sinister supernatural doppelganger posing as a mother and starring Jessica Chastain. So if you like scary movies, Other Mommy is one that is not getting the best reviews, but is certainly doing well in the box office. So go check that one out.
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1: Heartland weather.
2: Mostly cloudy and breezy today. High temperatures will reach for the low 60s. Winds could gust up to 20 miles per hour out of the northwest. Mostly cloudy again tonight. Some rain showers will be possible with lows in the mid-40s. Mostly cloudy again on Wednesday. High temperatures will take a step back into the upper 50s. For Weather Watch 12, I'm meteorologist Devin Biggs on Mix 96.
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15: Mostly cloudy and breezy today. High temperatures will reach for the low 60s. Winds could gust up to 20 miles per hour out of the northwest. Mostly cloudy again tonight. Some rain showers will be possible with lows in the mid-40s. Mostly cloudy again on Wednesday. High temperatures will take a step back into the upper 50s. For Weather Watch 12, I'm Darrell Stephen Biggs on Mix 96.
16: The best way to spend your day is here.

And this town's lost its faith. 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
2: Before we started calling this time of year fall or autumn, apparently people in England had a different name for the season. That name eventually became a word we still use today, especially in farming. What is it? 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Before we started calling this time of year fall or autumn, people in England had a different name for the season. Now, that name eventually became a word we still use today, especially in farming. What is it?
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10: Here we go. Mostly cloudy tonight. There might be a sprinkle out there. Otherwise, look for little to no wind and low temperatures near 45. Mostly cloudy tomorrow. Look for a light north breeze and high temperatures back in the upper 50s. Cloudy again tomorrow night. A hard freeze is likely as the air goes calm and low temperatures settle near 30. And then increasing clouds on Thursday will lead to a chance for rain through the afternoon and high temperatures back in the mid-50s. For WeatherWatch 12, I'm Chief Meteorologist Jeff Weller on Mix 96.
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2: Here we go. Mostly cloudy tonight. There might be a sprinkle out there. Otherwise, look for little to no wind and low temperatures near 45. Mostly cloudy tomorrow. Look for a light north breeze and high temperatures back in the upper 50s. Cloudy again tomorrow night. A hard freeze is likely as the air goes calm and low temperatures settle near 30. And then increasing clouds on Thursday will lead to a chance for rain through the afternoon and high temperatures back in the mid-50s. For WeatherWatch 12, I'm Chief Meteorologist Jeff Weller on Mix 96.
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2: 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That name eventually became a word we still use today, especially in farming. 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
14: Here we go. Mostly cloudy tonight. There might be a sprinkle out there. Otherwise, look for little to no wind and low temperatures near 45. Mostly cloudy tomorrow. Look for a light north breeze and high temperatures back in the upper 50s. Cloudy again tomorrow night. A hard freeze is likely as the air goes calm and low temperatures settle near 30. And then increasing clouds on Thursday will lead to a chance for rain through the afternoon and high temperatures back in the mid-50s. For WeatherWatch 12, I'm Chief Meteorologist Jeff Weller on Mix 96.
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0: Spider-Man as a preacher? Well, kinda. Tobey Maguire attended his ex-wife Jennifer Meyer's wedding at Four Seasons in Hawaii, and he didn't just attend, he officiated the ceremony. Can you imagine? Tobey and Jennifer were married in 2007. They separated in 2016, have two children together, and their children participated in the wedding too. I mean, how great is this? Celebrity guests included Leonardo DiCaprio, Jeff Bezos, Courtney Cox. Spider-Man officiating his ex-wife's wedding. Wow.
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3: Here we go. Mostly cloudy tonight. There might be a sprinkle out there. Otherwise, look for little to no wind and low temperatures near 45. Mostly cloudy tomorrow. Look for a light north breeze and high temperatures back in the upper 50s. Cloudy again tomorrow night. A hard freeze is likely as the air goes calm and low temperatures settle near 30. And then increasing clouds on Thursday will lead to a chance for rain through the afternoon and high temperatures back in the mid-50s. For WeatherWatch 12, I'm Chief Meteorologist Jeff Weller on Mix 96.
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2: Before we started calling this time of year fall or autumn, people in England had a different name for the season. Now, the name eventually became a word we still use today, especially in farming. No, it's not reaping time. Melissa said crop season. Brian said picking season. Amanda said gathering season. No! Jennifer, that farm girl, she knows it's harvest. That's what we used to call it. In Old English, the word was hairfest. Over time, it became our word, harvest, because this is the time of year farmers gathered their crops. Jennifer, good job.
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14: Here we go. Mostly cloudy tonight. There might be a sprinkle out there. Otherwise, look for little to no wind and low temperatures near 45. Mostly cloudy tomorrow. Look for a light north breeze and high temperatures back in the upper 50s. Cloudy again tomorrow night. A hard freeze is likely as the air goes calm and low temperatures settle near 30. And then increasing clouds on Thursday will lead to a chance for rain through the afternoon and high temperatures back in the mid-50s. For WeatherWatch 12, I'm Chief Meteorologist Jeff Weller on Mix 96.
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0: Thank you for listening to The Jeremy Show. It's a vibe around here. We always have the best music, the most fun. And if you have something you would like to hear, I want you to reach out to me and say hi on Instagram at Jeremy on the Air.
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1: Here we go. Mostly cloudy tonight. There might be a sprinkle out there. Otherwise, look for little to no wind and low temperatures near 45. Mostly cloudy tomorrow. Look for a light north breeze and high temperatures back in the upper 50s. Cloudy again tomorrow night. A hard freeze is likely as the air goes calm and low temperatures settle near 30. And then increasing clouds on Thursday will lead to a chance for rain through the afternoon and high temperatures back in the mid-50s. For WeatherWatch 12, I'm Chief Meteorologist Jeff Weller on Mix 96.
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10: Here we go. Mostly cloudy tonight. There might be a sprinkle out there. Otherwise, look for little to no wind and low temperatures near 45. Mostly cloudy tomorrow. Look for a light north breeze and high temperatures back in the upper 50s. Cloudy again tomorrow night. A hard freeze is likely as the air goes calm and low temperatures settle near 30. And then increasing clouds on Thursday will lead to a chance for rain through the afternoon and high temperatures back in the mid-50s. For WeatherWatch 12, I'm Chief Meteorologist Jeff Weller on Mix 96.
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11: Here we go. Mostly cloudy tonight. There might be a sprinkle out there. Otherwise, look for little to no wind and low temperatures near 45. Mostly cloudy tomorrow. Look for a light north breeze and high temperatures back in the upper 50s. Cloudy again tomorrow night. A hard freeze is likely as the air goes calm and low temperatures settle near 30. And then increasing clouds on Thursday will lead to a chance for rain through the afternoon and high temperatures back in the mid-50s. For WeatherWatch 12, I'm Chief Meteorologist Jeff Weller on Mix 96.
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0: There's Tame Impala, a.k.a. Kevin Parker. He is sort of a solo one-man band, a multi-instrumentalist from Australia, and he performs under the name Tame Impala. That is his latest. It's a track called Loser, and it's here on the Perfect Tuesday playlist. We got more of your favorites in store. Stick around. More to come next.
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11: Here we go. Mostly cloudy tonight. There might be a sprinkle out there. Otherwise, look for little to no wind and low temperatures near 45. Mostly cloudy tomorrow. Look for a light north breeze and high temperatures back in the upper 50s. Cloudy again tomorrow night. A hard freeze is likely as the air goes calm and low temperatures settle near 30. And then increasing clouds on Thursday will lead to a chance for rain through the afternoon and high temperatures back in the mid-50s. For WeatherWatch 12, I'm Chief Meteorologist Jeff Weller on Mix 96.
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0: Man I Need. That's Olivia Dean, apparently the man she did not need, Harry Styles. Remember when those two dated? For just a hot moment in time. But you know what? I think they've both moved on. So there you have it. Of course, Harry is set to get married to Zoe Kravitz. We're looking at likely around the New Year or holidays, is what sources close to the couple are saying. So we'll let you know when we have some official deets. For now, officially, more of your favorites are coming up. So hang tight. There's more on the way next.
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5: Here we go. Mostly cloudy tonight. There might be a sprinkle out there. Otherwise, look for little to no wind and low temperatures near 45. Mostly cloudy tomorrow. Look for a light north breeze and high temperatures back in the upper 50s. Cloudy again tomorrow night. A hard freeze is likely as the air goes calm and low temperatures settle near 30. And then increasing clouds on Thursday will lead to a chance for rain through the afternoon and high temperatures back in the mid-50s. For WeatherWatch 12, I'm Chief Meteorologist Jeff Weller on Mix 96.
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